0: Listen up, man.
1: Yo, what do you want, man?
0: My girl just caught me.
1: You made her catch you?
0: I don't know how I let this happen.
1: With who?
0: The girl next door, you know? I don't know what to do.
1: Said it wasn't you.
0: Oh.

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1: 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I'm Mandalay Bay, halfway up. I see the shots coming from Mandalay Bay, halfway up.

is turning to blood, and the locusts arrive in the legions. Pests are falling from cloudless blue skies.

Better days are coming, if no one told you. I hate to hear you crying over the phone, dear. For 7 years running, you've been a soldier. But better days are coming, better days are coming for you. So when the night feels like forever,

hard to say that I'd rather stay awake when I'm asleep, because my dreams are bursting at the seams.